Number one for hip-hop and R&B 103.1. That was DaBaby. Pop that thing. Here's Isaiah Rashad. Same shh. Keep it locked right here. It's We Up.

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We up. You ain't even-

0: men, that is, about 112 days to know if a woman is wife material. So if it feels like it's a probationary period, that's enough time for your representative to be like, all right, I'm done.
1: I got married, and then the representative went away.
0: The day you got married?
1: The day I got married, that representative went away. And I was like, who in the world are you? She was like, karma! Wait.
2: Good morning, good people.
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2: 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We're gonna have a good morning.
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15: Take it. 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Bow, bow, bow, bow.

Number one for hip hop and R&B 103.1, that was Jaden, I'll Be Good. His Baby King featuring Kendrick Lamar, Good Flirts. Keep it locked right here. It's We Out.

0: that is about 112 days to know if a woman is wife material. So it feels like it's a probationary period. That's enough time for your representative to be like, all right, I'm done.
1: I got married, and then the representative went away.
0: The day you got married?
1: The day I got married, that representative went away. And I was like, who in the world are you? She was like, karma!
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One for hip hop and R&B 1031, home of the streets morning takeover with my man Young Jock. That was Mike Clark Jr. Cups in the Air, the number one song of the day. The 29th annual Joe Douglas Old School and Blues Festival is going down Saturday, May the 23rd at the Rocket City Dragway. And hitting the stage will be the Zap Band, Sherelle, FPJ, Urban.

0: Live. Here's Lotto featuring Glorilla. Go MF. Keep it locked right here. It's We Out.
1: She ain't even all that.

0: Sexy Red, T.I., Pressure Babe, Johnny Venus, and then at 9 o'clock is We Up's 9 o'clock block party. So make sure you keep it locked right here. It's We Up.
1: Number one.

0: that is about 112 days to know if a woman is wife material. So if it feels like it's a probationary period, that's enough time for your representative to be like, all right, I'm done.
1: I got married, and then the representative went away.
0: The day you got married?
1: The day I got married, that representative went away. And I was like, who in the world are you? She was like, karma! Wait,
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2: I tell y'all, man, y'all keep it locked. We're gonna have a good morning.
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0: Number one for hip hop and R&B 103.1. That was Sexy Red featuring Key Glock. Hanging with a baddie. Here's T.I., Mr. Him. Keep it locked right here. It's We Are.
1: Never chase bread, chase the vision. Make your work.

0: Yeah. It's like I know what I gotta say. I just don't know how to say it to you.
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3: 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B.
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0: 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That was Pressure Babe. It was called Jig Session. Here's Don Tolliver. Body. Keep it locked right here. It's We Up.
1: Wanna rock your body.
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2: 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This is We Up.
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0: men, that is, about 112 days to know if a woman is wife material. So if it feels like it's a probationary period, that's enough time for your representative to be like, all right, I'm done.
1: I got married, and then the representative went away.
0: The day you got married?
1: The day I got married, that representative went away. And I was like, who in the world are you? She was like, karma!
2: Wait,
1: wait,
2: good morning, good morning, good morning, good people.
3: What we gonna do?
2: I tell y'all, man, y'all keep it locked. We're gonna have a good morning.
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0: about 112 days to know if a woman is wife material. 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
0: The day you got married?
1: The day I got married, that representative went away. And I was like, who in the world are you? She was like, Karma!

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0: days to know if a woman is wife material. So if it feels like it's a probationary period, that's enough time for your representative to be like, all right, I'm done.
1: I got married, and then the representative went away.
0: The day you got married?
1: The day I got married, that representative went away. And I was like, who in the world are you? She was like, karma!

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4: 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Do my look right? Think I can knock

minded motherfuckers out there, I am not a player. Listen to any of my shows, read any of my motherfucking stories, and you will see that I have never called myself a player. So some of you around here that's quote-unquote look up to me seem to feel that you're disappointed because I've taken this latest relationship step that I've taken. Let me tell y'all something. Y'all. It's your job.

0: that is about 112 days to know if a woman is wife material. So if it feels like it's a probationary period, that's enough time for your representative to be like, all right, I'm done.
1: I got married, and then the representative went away.
0: The day you got married?
1: The day I got married, that representative went away. And I was like, who in the world are you? She was like, karma!

the big one, the 29th annual Joe Douglas Old School and Blues Festival, the longest running blues and old school festival in the state of Alabama. Saturday, May 23rd at the Rocky City Dragway. Bring your lawn chairs, grill,

0: hour. The show must go on.
1: The cross has two beams, vertical and horizontal. Many of us focus on the vertical, our relationship with God, but neglect the horizontal, our relationships with people. Spiritual maturity isn't measured only by prayer or worship. It's revealed in how we treat others. John wrote, if we don't love our brother whom we see, how can we love God whom we cannot see? Don't carry the cross like a stick to beat people with. Live it out by loving them. This is Dr. Van Moody with your inspirational vitamin of the day.
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0: about 112 days to know if a woman is wife material. 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
1: I got married, and then the representative went away.
0: The day you got married?
1: The day I got married, that representative went away. And I was like, who in the world are you? She was like, karma!
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0: that is about 112 days to know if a woman is wife material. So if it feels like it's a probationary period, that's enough time for your representative to be like, all right, I'm done.
1: I got married, and then the representative went away.
0: The day you got married?
1: The day I got married, that representative went away. And I was like, who in the world are you? She was like, karma!
2: Wait,
1: wait,
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0: and Fabo. Then Sunday, May 24th, it's JB's grand finale featuring Big Yavo.
1: I stay on the road like the Michelin man. 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

just read any of my motherfucking stories, and you will see that I have never called myself a player. So some of you around here that's quote-unquote look up to me seem to feel that you're disappointed that I've taken this latest relationship step that I've taken. Let me tell y'all something. Young.

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0: men, that is, about 112 days to know if a woman is wife material. So if it feels like it's a probationary period, that's enough time for your representative to be like, all right, I'm done.
1: I got married, and then the representative went away.
0: The day you got married?
1: The day I got married, that representative went away. And I was like, who in the world are you? She was like, karma!
2: Wait, good morning, good morning, good morning, good people.
3: What we gonna do?
2: I tell y'all, man, y'all keep it locked. We're gonna have a good morning.
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0: about 112 days to know if a woman is wife material. So if it feels like it's a probationary period, that's enough time for your representative to be like, all right, I'm done.
1: I got married, and then the representative went away.
0: The day you got married?
1: The day I got married, that representative went away. And I was like, who in the world are you? She was like, karma.

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0: that is about 112 days to know if a woman is wife material. So if it feels like it's a probationary period, that's enough time for your representative to be like, all right, I'm done.
1: I got married, and then the representative went away.
0: The day you got married?
1: The day I got married, that representative went away. And I was like, who in the world are you? She was like, karma.
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1: 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Because my Bible says there's none that's good, no, not one. 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Think about it. I'm Brother Melvin.
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0: See, Dre Taylor holding things out for me. Shanika, shout out, what's happening, my boy?
1: You knew it.
0: All right, so look, we got to get right here, right now, man. CBJ recently did a rare interview where he was defending Diddy, you know, for his charges and what he possibly was guilty of.
1: The last year and a half, you know, as you witnessed, I was the only one holding my homie down before he went to jail. And
2: who's your homie?
3: Diddy.
1: That's right.
3: He stood by that man 10 toes out. If Diddy ain't have no friend, he has CBJ.
1: But that's how the guys do that.
4: That's a fact.
1: You know, and after all of that, and after seeing who will really be truly in your corner and who's rocking with you and all that, man, I left a whole bunch of fake alone and just started, you know what I'm saying, just rocking with me and my family.
0: So after you hear that, it's like, you know what? I thought that was a real friend. You know what I'm saying?
1: Yes.
0: Once I saw Diddy's charges and what he was guilty of, I'm like, okay. You know, the world made these charges greater than what they were. A lot of Diddy's charges, that is. Because somebody else could have got off and walked today off of charges worse than what he was charged with. You know what I'm saying? So we're asking this morning, would you still be supportive of a friend if they were guilty of a heinous crime?
5: I'm not giving that. I know someone that he's a popular guy, and he was caught talking to an underage girl, and I stopped talking to him because I don't agree with that. Morally, like, if you're doing something that I morally am not aligned with, I can't act like we cool. Like, I can't get with that.
0: Child of your home is 20, 30 years. He loses his wits and he goes on an emotional downward spiral. He can't control himself. And he go kill two kids and they mama. And he beefing with somebody in the streets.
4: Now, I can't support that. But in the case of Diddy and Stevie J, I definitely would have been right there with him and enrolled with him in that case.
0: 1-844-986-4562. That's the number. The question is, would you still be supportive of a friend if they were guilty of a heinous crime? Call us up right now. Again, 1-844-986-4562.

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1: Good morning. It's Young Jock and the Streets Morning Takeover. On this beautiful Friday this morning, we're asking our listeners, would you still be supportive of a friend if they were guilty of a heinous crime?
2: Supporting them, I guess the type of support as far as being there morally, to pray with them, to talk with them, but support to say I'm on your side, to testify on your side, no, you wouldn't get that type of support. But if I'm a friend, I'm going to be a friend all the way to the end, and I'll support you as far as praying and talking with you and encouraging you. That's about it.
1: Okay, thank you for your call.
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0: don't.
1: Yeah, you going to jail too. Would you still be supportive of a friend if they were guilty of a heinous crime?
0: Yeah, man, I got family members. I got an older son, and I'm still sticking by them, but we don't talk about what happened. But you gotta support people because you're gonna have family members that did the same doggone thing. It's what it is, man.
2: Oh, don't worry, we got more. Plenty more.
3: Yes.
2: We're gonna jock in the streets morning takeover.
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1: That's right, Young Jock and the Streets Morning Takeover. If you got a dilemma, they got a dilemma, which means we got a dilemma. It's The Date Dilemma. Who's on the line this morning?
2: What up, Jock? This this man, I had a kid, you know, out from my past relationship, man. I was a father figure in his life, and I pretty much, you know, I made a promise to him that I'd get him a car when he graduated high school. So, you know, we didn't pass graduation time. So I fulfilled my obligation to him, you know what I'm saying? But I'm not in that relationship with that woman anymore. So I just felt like, you know, being a man, I just stood on my word and just followed, got him a car, man, for high school. And my current girl, she's not having it, man. She flipped out on me, man. So I don't know what to do now.
1: Okay, wait. You bought the kid from your past relationship a car.
2: Right.
1: Did you talk to your lady before you did it?
2: Nah, I kind of just ran and did it.
1: What made you think that was a good idea?
2: Kind of raised the boy, man, from eight to graduating high school. I've been here like that long, so I just kind of just thought it would be okay.
3: But your new girl, was she aware of this relationship you had with this young man?
2: Yes, she was.
3: You and your new girl, y'all share money?
2: Yeah. Unfortunately.
1: Unfortunately? Okay. So what you calling us to do today, man? Yeah. You sound like you put yourself in that position.
2: Y'all bail me out, man. Smooth it over. Help me, you know, get in the good grades with my girl again.
1: You got a plan? Because we can tell her all day, but you got to have a plan on, you know what I'm saying, when you talk to your girl. Like,
2: I mean, you know, I could take her to Morton's or something like that. You know what I'm saying? Take her on the trip.
1: Oh, you think they take her out to eat and they're going to be cool? You done bought. Okay.
2: Man, help me, man. Help me.
1: Hey, man, I ain't God, bro. All right, this is what we going to do. What's your girl name?
2: Leia.
1: All right, put your phone on mute, and we're going to cue you in when it's time, my boy.
3: Mm-hmm.
1: All right.
4: Wow.
1: Come on, he's still smashing. That's what she going to think. I don't care what you say.
3: I would think he's still smashing, too. If I bought the car for your son, I'm definitely going to be smashing.
5: Hello?
1: Hey, good morning. My sweet Leia, please.
5: This is Leah.
1: Wonderful. Hey, let me train my boy. Look here, Leah. You on the phone with Young Jock. Miss Shot Nigga and Shouted with Young Jock in the Streets Morning Takeover, a nationally syndicated morning show.
3: Yeah.
1: We got a segment on the show called The Date Dilemma, Leah, and you're on the show this morning. Can we talk to you for a minute?
5: I'm not sure why.
1: Oh, okay. So there's a gentleman. What's his name, Shouted?
3: Desmond.
1: Are you familiar with Desmond?
5: Yeah, I'm familiar with Desmond.
1: We trying to get a good understanding of what's going on. Desmond say that you're upset with him right now. He did something along the lines of purchasing a car for his ex's son?
5: Right. Yeah, he did.
1: What happened? What's your take on this situation? What happened and what are you upset about?
5: What I'm upset about is the simple fact that he's buying a car for somebody that has nothing to do with him no more. It's the simple fact, like, are you still the mother, like, to where you feel like the need to play like the man in his life?
1: I said you was going to say that. We definitely understand your sentiments and why you feel the way you feel, but was it in good faith, good measure? You know what I'm saying?
3: Yeah.
1: Was the woman in need? Did this child mean that much to him?
5: I get that the child means a lot to him, but she got a whole new man. That child has a father. So why the hell is P trying to go above and beyond and be father of the year when we trying for our kid our damn selves?
1: Oh, okay. What is his financial situation like? I mean, because to buy a car for somebody, you got to have some money reserved or something like that. I know you.
5: I'm a damn bread winner. He used my card.
1: What you mean your card?
5: So I recently had went and got an American Express card, and I put him on my account as an authorized user because, you know, that's my man. And, you know, he's done swiped that card, spent $6,000 to $8,000. And what he doesn't understand is on an American Express card, you got to pay that back within 30 days. You got to pay that back immediately. You got to have that money.
1: So you say he doesn't have that money?
5: No.
1: Well, has the 30 days passed already?
5: Yes, it already passed. So he went ahead and paid like $2,000 out of it, but I had to put down the rest of it. That was like $5,500,
3: $6,000. Wow. So y'all bought a young man a gift. You don't feel proud that you got a young man driving for graduation?
5: Are y'all your mind?
1: Oh, baby, whoa. We're sorry. It's morning radio, baby. It's morning radio. So... Actually, I think Shawty just wanted to see where you coming from. Okay, so you done paid most of this money back. He would have had your car late if you didn't have the money to do it.
3: Why you ain't repo the car? It was spent with your money. I filed a police report.
5: He put it under his name and the son's mama's name.
3: Wow. With your money.
5: Right.
1: So has he attempted to pay you the money back?
5: No.
1: Alright, so what we didn't tell you is we got Desmond on the phone. Desmond, where you at, boy?
2: What up, y'all? What up? I'm back. I mean, I just was trying to help the kid out, man. I know how it feels to not have a car.
1: Wait a minute. Let me ask you a question.
2: Yeah.
1: Are your bills paid at home?
2: Yes, they are.
5: No, the hell they not.
1: Uh-oh.
2: They are paid.
5: They paid because of me.
2: Man, you got me out here looking sound like I'm just some kind of broke cat, man. Like, what's going on?
1: Well, have you tried to pay this money back?
2: I did, but my tax money got took from student loans by me going into default. So they just took all my money to pay it back. So
1: you had good intentions, but the intentions wasn't good enough.
2: Yep.
1: Okay. So, sweetheart, Alaya, how do you feel about this? I mean, because is that enough to keep you? I mean, because if he pays you the rest of the money back, would you be as mad?
5: Yes. I mean, I do care about the fact that he spent my money because he could have anticipated that this could have happened. But it's the simple fact that you're not careful with how you handle me. Like, you still communicating with her, still play. You literally had to meet with her to get the car so that it could be under her name and your name. It's the simple fact that you're still playing family, which I don't understand.
3: Oh, you jealous a little bit.
5: Yes, absolutely. They have history, and that's cool. But if you're going to be with me, you can't tip for tat. Like, you can't come back and forth and go talk to her and then be with me.
2: I mean, we can have a conversation. It's just, she's never going to get to the place you're at, you know? So, she's just a pass.
5: Pass my ass. That ain't even your turn.
1: Well, you got a point right there. So, let me ask you this. If he paid that money back, would you take him back, or is this you done?
5: I'm done. Like, go play family with the family you're trying to be with.
1: Do you still want your money back, though?
5: Absolutely. Give my shit back. Matter of fact, he can go ahead and keep that money because I do not want to have any more connection to him. I paid it off. I'm done. I just want to be done.
1: Does he still have an Amex card?
5: No, I went ahead and cut it up.
3: And you say you don't want the money back?
5: I don't. I don't want the money, and I don't want you.
1: Damn, Desmond, boy. You played that one wrong.
3: Boy, you going to need a ride in that car.
1: On behalf of 1-800-INJURY-THE-PATHOLOGY, shot you crazy. 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It sounds like he's standing out there by the train tracks. Don't keep yourself, brother. It's going to be okay. Tired listeners, call us up. Keep it locked. Young Jock in the Streets Morning Takeover.
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1: Yeah.
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0: a.m. to 10 a.m., I'm listening to the best damn morning show, Young Jock and the Streets Morning Takeover.
1: That's right. We lit this morning. Mm-hmm. I'm a girl, Dreeski.
0: Mm-hmm.
1: Dree, hold the things out for me, Sonic. I appreciate you, Dree, man.
2: Of course. Good morning. And a quick shout out to my baby sister, London Green, for graduating from the eighth grade. We so proud of you, sister girl, and we love you.
1: That's what's up, young lady. Also, we got the homie calling up, man, Sherry Shepherd.
0: Mm-hmm.
1: We get a chance to, we talked to Sherry Shepherd.
0: There we go.
1: And now she's actually at that point where she's had her last episode, man. Very heartfelt. And it's, you know, it's kind of like graduation day. You know, it's like, hey, I can't wait to graduate. It's time to graduate. You're like,
0: sad.
1: You know what, man? I might not see none of y'all ever again.
3: Yeah.
1: We'll get a chance to get into that coming up. All right, now, let's get into it right now. Date dilemma. Desmond bought his ex's kid a car for graduation, right? Which is dope. Now, his girl is Alaya. And she's upset because... Listen to this.
3: Come on.
1: She said the bread that she had or that she has is not for an ex's kid's car. He bought it on the Amex and you ain't even paid it back.
3: Shut the fuck up.
1: And you know how Amex works. You got to pay that back in full in 30 days unless you got the credit card. So if it's the charge card, he got to pay that little five. And he hasn't. So it caused the issue. And the crazy part, I didn't think she was going to stay with him. I don't know why he made that attempt.
2: Basically stole from her. He took her Amex, put it in his name and the ex's name. So that means he had to be talking to her, meeting with her behind the girl's back with her money.
3: That means he's putting it down.
1: It's a lot. It'd be different if it was his
2: more
1: kid.
2: More than the car money.
1: Not his kid. It's not even his kid. It'd
2: right.
1: be different if it was his kid. She couldn't say nothing. You know, it'd be like, okay, but you still kind of did it without talking to me. But this is not even his kid, so that makes it even worse.
2: Weird.
1: She broke up with him. We're going to these phone lines. Young Jock in the Streets Morning Takeover. What's your thoughts on this date dilemma?
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0: The reason many of us hate insurance companies is because some of them act like bullies. 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

popping off, get your hood quick fast. 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I ain't the one. 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
1: Step Remy pop, glass. Wrong with that motion, I be getting the cut. Sneaky link, she say this her. I don't give a f. These trying to scrap the foot I'm

0: That's right. We up and away with it this morning. I got my girl Dree Taylor holding things down for me. Shout nigga Dree Ski. What up?
1: Good morning and happy Friday. And let's jump right into the word on the streets news. Floyd Mayweather, he is the baby daddy. He was ordered to pay $32,850 a month in child support, in addition to $933,050 in back support. Dang, that's a lot of money. He is allegedly the father to a new baby from a dancer in one of his nightclubs in Vegas. So, child, congrats to her, because she done hit the lottery.
0: Now, just think about it. This whole time, he been taking care of her and the baby. But then, as soon as she go in front of the court, they're like, yeah, ain't none of that official. It's official now.
1: Oh, you think that's what happened?
0: Yeah, because how do you owe back child support?
1: Almost $1 million in back support. It's
0: so
1: crazy.
0: It doesn't happen. He would have been on the news right now. It would have been all over everything. That's arrears they create once they realize, okay, well, the baby is old. You ain't paid nothing really.
1: Okay. Well, thank you for my word on
0: $1 million.
1: Uh-huh. Anyway, K. Michelle, she is beefing with Portia, and she believes that Portia is plotting and scheming on her. Take a listen.
2: Don't have me sitting in a circle of women coming in on positivity. You know what I'm saying? And you're plotting to poke, to make me react. Nothing was in my head. Nothing was me. Like, you know, I've been on reality TV before, and when I went through my abuse, I was called a liar then too. You know, we're dealing with a woman who for years have gotten called lying on people. And when it comes to her, I feel like, you know, she feels like, you know, it's her show or whatever.
1: I did not expect K. Michelle and Portia to be beefing on Housewives, especially because Portia brought her in as a friend. I didn't expect it, but I mean, look, if you're going to come in as a rookie, go for the big dog, and let's see who really going to win
0: it. I could have told you that would happen from the get-go.
1: Well, you know reality TV.
0: I ain't got nothing to do with reality TV. I can see what some people are standing on. I see the type of things that K. Michelle wants to stand on. I see the type of things that Portia wants to stand on. And I can see a clash from a mile away.
1: Well, we still got plenty of the season left, so we're going to see what happens. And other news, Lil Durk. According to court documents, federal prosecutors are expected to file new charges on June 3rd, the day after my birthday, in a murder-for-hire case, which could push back his August 2026 trial. Now, investigators, they allege that the case stems from an alleged retaliation plot tied to the 2022 killing of rapper King Von. If convicted, Lil Durk could potentially face life in prison or even the death penalty. That is absolutely scary, but we will have to see what else happens. And Word on the Streets News is brought to you by Amy Witherite and 1-800-TRUCK-WRECK. I'm Dree Taylor, filling in for Miss Shanika, and that's Word on the Streets News.
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3: Yeah, no,
0: all right.
3: The greatest
0: right
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0: Yes, sir. It is a Friday, and I must tell you, man, it's a beautiful one. Hey, coming up, we get a chance to hang out with my guy, Cortez Smith, better known as Nook from the Shy, and we will get a chance to tap in with Sherry. Hey, man, Shepherd. I feel so, man.
1: Mm-hmm.
0: Can we put a few dollars together and get our show back on?
2: She can start on YouTube.
3: She gonna be all right.
0: She gonna be all right.
3: Yes, sir.
0: Hey, man, of that. We'll get a chance to talk to her coming up. Keep it locked, more with y'all.

0: morning, it's Jussie Smollett. Every day we listen to the best damn morning show. Gotta stay tapped into the number one morning show in the city. This Young Jock in the Streets Morning Takeover. Everybody listens to Young Jock in the Streets Morning Takeover.
1: We got a homie in the building, man. Been holding things out for quite some time now. You've seen him on countless shows, but one we definitely gotta talk about. You've seen him on the show, ladies and gentlemen, Mr. Cortez. I wanted to yell it, but I didn't want to be too loud, baby, bro. What's happening?
2: What's going on, man? How you feeling?
1: We got to talk about it. The Shy. Is this the final season?
2: Yeah, this final season, man. Eighth and final season. We made it through some rewrites because, you know, season one and two, it was a whole different cast.
1: Yeah.
2: So I came on season three, so mm-hmm. Rebuild. And we made it through that. We made it through COVID.
1: Yeah.
2: COVID was crazy. And then we made it through that. And then we made it through the writer's strike. And now we made it through the merger, too.
3: What emotions hit you knowing that this is the last and final season?
2: It's like you 18 and your mama and daddy say it's time to
3: get up and get out.
2: You out of high school,
1: yeah,
2: and they like, you either gonna go to college or you gonna find a job.
1: Go get your train and get a job.
2: You gotta get out of here, and that's what it feel like.
3: But you guys should be proud of, because black shows don't last that long. Eight seasons, so you still standing here now. So look, going into season eight, what's his mindset?
2: He looking for redemption, man. He just in peace. It just seemed like it's so much chaos going on. You're trying to see who could you lean on, and Lena, she displayed that a lot of just leaning on a black woman. They are our backbones, and she shows that in the most beautiful way. It just shows how love, it can either make you or break you.
3: You're from Chicago, so you feel like they got it right in the sense of like the culture, the things that they're talking about, how they carrying themselves, etc. and all that.
2: It touched on a lot of topics, but it's still more to talk about. It's a mixing pot. You gotta think about, it's so many people that migrated from the 50s and 40s to Chicago, and you gotta think about when they built the projects and when they knocked the projects now, everything changed. And then you talk about gentrification that pushed into the neighborhoods, pushed all the blacks out. And I used to ride around and see Lil Ray Ray or Ronnie, but now you seeing Jake and Ashton,
3: Jacob, right.
2: And, you know, running and walking their dog and all that. You like, man, they didn't change a lot, but man, I love my city, bro. I'm so blessed to be a part of something so legendary and being from the city too. Yeah. The little leverage they gave me, I displayed a Chicago native.
1: Now let me ask you a question: what were some of your challenges in maintaining this role throughout these five seasons?
2: Man, you know, Chicago is a tell the truth city. Like, I say Chicago, Atlanta too, New York, they gonna tell you how it is.
3: Mm-hmm.
2: And to play a gangster, quote unquote, and walk in the path down of like the choices that I made in life, like any wrong move I made when I was in my teenage years could have made me be nuck. You know what I mean? Even with the tattoos. Like, I remember trying to get a tattoo on my face after my uncle was unalive. I tried to get his name over my eyebrow. That was like a thing that was popular around that time. And my tattoo artist at the time was like, nah. Like, I see something in your future. He said, no, I'm not. He like, nah, bro. Like, you got a whole future. Like, I see something in your future. He didn't know what it was. And every time he see me now, he just, you know, he hugged. Like, bro, I knew you was going to be something. He was like, look, you got the tattoo on
1: your face. Hey, man, that's a real good story, bro.
2: Yeah, man. It was just, like, it was a lot of full circle moments. Like, the character, Lil Ronnie, that was my son. We found out that we was related through sickle cell. My father died from sickle cell. The guy, Duda, you know, he unalived everybody. He made everybody fear him. And I was the one that stepped up to the plate to unalive him to get somewhat peace in the city. My uncle was unalived by a street bully, and I was put into predicaments of people wanted me to get that back in blood, so we say, and I'm like, nah, because I knew it was more than just that in my life. Something just in my spirit just like, nah, go the other way, bro. Mm-hmm. I even tried to sell drugs before. That brother said, this ain't for you, bro. Like, I was asking too many questions. I said, hey, look, you only get $20 off this pack, and then you got to be out here all day to get this. So he was like, yeah. I'm like, I don't know.
1: $20. We got to make sure our listeners got it, man. It's going down this Friday, man. Eighth season. Premiere.
2: Finale.
1: The finale, man.
2: Wow. Legacy.
3: All good things must come to an end.
2: Yes.
1: It's going down at the bank. Congratulations. Continued success to my man Cortez. If you're just tuning in, Cortez Smith plays Nook on The Shy. This is the finale. Be on the lookout for something with me and this guy right here, man. You know what I'm saying?
2: Man.
1: Keep it locked. Young Jack in the Streets Morning Takeover.
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9: The cross has two beams, vertical and horizontal. 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
0: Oh.
5: Oh, what's your name?
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3: Who? Spell that, man. 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
5: K-Zani?
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0: Kex.
4: Yeah.
5: All right, Kex Bonnie.

0: Houston, and we want to know which of these female rappers received a DUI in Georgia. Was it A, Lotto, B, Meg Thee Stallion, C, Glorilla, or D, Cardi B?
1: It's B, Glorilla.
0: You are correct. Young Jock.
2: Yes.
0: What is the name of the currency that has Usher's face on it? Is it A, the dollar, B, peso, C, Usher bucks, or D, euro?
2: Usher bucks.
0: You are correct.
2: Weak ass question.
0: Okay. Pisani.
1: Yes.
0: What is Las Vegas' nickname? Is it A, Love City, B, The Big Apple, C, Sin

0: City, or D, Usher City?
1: D, Sin City.
0: You are correct. Young Jack.
2: Amen.
0: What team took home the Vince Lombardi Trophy in the 2024 Super Bowl? Was it A, Tampa Bay, B, Kansas City, C, Atlanta, or D, Chicago Bears?
2: B?
0: Are you sure?
2: Yeah.
0: B is correct. All right. Here we go. It could be yours, Kazani.
2: Kazani, don't get it right for me, please.
0: All right. Which of these rappers is singer Chris Brown in a rap beef with? Is it A, Rick Ross, B, Quavo, C, Drake, or D, Kendrick Lamar?
1: It's unfortunately B, Quavo.
0: You are absolutely correct. Congratulations. You are the winner. You won.
2: Congratulations.
0: Came in with the confidence and you blew him away.

0: we up early with it, getting to the money. Shout out to me, Tez Donnie, new music drops at 7:30.
1: I should have known. Don't DM us the record, Tez Donnie.
0: I got you. I appreciate y'all.
1: Streets more to take over with us here. All right, we love you, man. Stay on the line. Don't hang up so we can get your info. All right, congratulations again, and thank you for listening and playing.
0: Thank you.
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3: Taking the game. The game's mine.
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0: it's your girl Phaedra, and you have to listen to the best damn morning show. And I'm talking about the number one morning show in the city. It's Young Jock and the Streets Morning Takeover. Everybody listens to Young Jock and the Street Morning Takeover. Tap in.
1: Oh, wow. Hey, family. Well, this is it. This is the last episode of Sherry. When I say, hey family, I don't take it lightly. Because for 1 hour every day, I really felt like everybody here and at home was my family. I did.
2: It is that moment that has finally come for Sherry Shepherd in the wake of her finale of her show, The Sherry Shepherd Show, to see her wipe her tears. I think that means so much. To wipe the tears is like to wipe the fears. And we definitely appreciate everything that she has brought forth to the culture of entertainment and just as a black woman holding things down. We definitely appreciate you. Ladies and gentlemen, in the building, daytime host, philanthropist, and all out real Sherry Shepherd!
3: Yeah!
4: How are you?
2: We're good. How you doing this morning?
3: Good morning.
4: I got my man voice because it's early, but that's all right.
2: Well, that's a very nice and refreshing man voice.
3: That's right.
2: It didn't sound very manly. I thought it was very Sherry Shepherd-y.
4: Well, thank you for having me. I appreciate it.
2: When your name first was announced that you would possibly be stepping into that role, that position, as a man, I was so happy that somebody who seems to have some compassion and just a certain level of just class was put in that position, man. So to see you, you know, step into that space and the world accept you and you were able to just do what you do, it really hurt to hear that it was going to be canceled, because I felt like this was that one time where somebody, you know what I'm saying, truly deserved a spot. Got it. You know what I mean? So I feel like you're a people's choice. You know, like you're a people's choice. And I just wanted to share that with you and give you your flowers, because I really believe that there's something even bigger and better for you.
4: I do want to say thank you. That means so much. And I thank everybody who's listening for the love and the support that they show me, especially my folks. You know, this is a hard thing to have a show and keep it on the air, especially in the day and time that we're in. So I'm very thankful that I even got to do it for 4 seasons. Would I have liked it to go longer? Absolutely. But am I just grateful that I even got the chance to show people that I could do this thing called a talk show? I'm so extremely grateful that we made such an impact there. And I hope that I opened the door for comics. I hope that I opened the door for women to say, I want to do what Sherry does, because there's a lot of room over here where I am.
2: With you and your show, you know, I guess you could say it's a little bit of a breakup. How were you able to just still, you know, smile, continue to give us that good energy?
4: Well, sometimes you have to go inwards and you have to take care of yourself. You have to get your girlfriends or your guy friends, and you have to be intentional about taking care of you. And so going through a breakup, that's what you got to do. You got to lean on your people. Now, I got my friends. I ain't going to lie. When they said my show was canceled, Tisha Campbell called and she texted me so many curse words, I couldn't read it no more. You need somebody ratchet and ghetto, because if something go down, and you need ratchet, ghetto, and light skin.
2: Thank you so much, love. Continue blessings and success.
4: You too.
2: Yeah, it's Young Jock in the Streets Morning Takeover. It's time to get into sports in the streets with DJ Swift.
5: 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The New York Knicks defeated the Cleveland Cavaliers.

0: tonight, we're going to see who can break the 1-1 tie amongst the Oklahoma City Thunder and the San Antonio Spurs. It goes down tonight in San Antonio at 8:30 p.m. Game 3 of the Western Conference Finals. Yesterday in Major League Baseball, the Cleveland Guardians, they do it again. Defeat the Detroit Tigers, this time 3-1. The St. Louis Cardinals lose 2-6 against the Pittsburgh Pirates. But here comes the Atlanta Braves. They got it done in Miami with a 9-3 win over the Miami Marlins. And Money Mike was walking around the stadium with two red bones in his hand.
1: Flowers went deep to center. Marcy's racing back. He's at the wall and it's gone. For the second time tonight, Michael Harris goes big fly.
0: That's Sports from the Streets. I'm DJ Swin. I'm your DJ with the $1 million smile. 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

0: that's what's happening in the ATL.
1: Okay, let's get right into it. A man is accused of stabbing a woman at a Decatur restaurant.
2: The man accused of stabbing a woman in the back outside of a restaurant in Decatur is in jail right now. Police arrested Walter Scrutchings after they say he attacked the woman Tuesday afternoon at First Watch on Blackman Drive. According to the warrant, Scrutchings was at a table with his mother when he got up, grabbed a butter knife, and stabbed the victim. Scrutchings' mother told police he has a mental health disorder.
1: All right, in other news, the reward in the deadly full 4-day shooting at Piedmont Park that left a 16-year-old young lady dead has now been increased.
2: Police are now looking for a fourth suspect in the 404-day shooting.
3: Investigators are really doing all they can to try to help this family. They are now increasing this reward to $25,000. But, you know, as this journey to justice continues, it's extremely hard on the family.
1: All right, if our listeners on the go, always got somewhere to go and maybe not be able to drive, need somebody to move you around, I got to tell you, put your phone on this right quick. Waymo service in Atlanta is still suspended after a self-driving car was stuck in Midtown Flood.
4: No one was inside the vehicle, which is great news, right? But service in Atlanta is now temporarily paused while crews monitor weather and road conditions. Check this out here. This is the moment that Waymo splashed into high waters. You can see it right there on your screen. The vehicle was later recovered and removed from the scene. Waymo is already recalling nearly 4,000 self-driving vehicles over concerns they may not properly stop for flooded roadways. Federal safety officials say Waymos may slow down but fail to stop completely after detecting a flooded roadway. So the issue came up last month when a Waymo driver drove into a flooded road in San Antonio, Texas. No one was inside, but now Waymo is working to try to find a permanent fix.
1: All right, we also got to get into this little politics. South Fulton has renamed the street to honor local leaders' lasting impact.
5: To Fulton County now, where the city of South Fulton is renaming streets in honor of three leaders for their service to the community. Enon Road is now Dr. Gregory Pullard Road. Pullard has led Enon Church, one of South Fulton's most historic congregations, for more than 30 years. Delano Road will now be known as Dr. Jonathan Carter Road. The pastor has led food drives for families in need and mentorship programs. Stonewall Tell Road now carries the name of Senator Donzella James. James helped lead legislation that created the city of South Fulton and has spent decades advocating for education, healthcare, economic development, and

Festival, which takes place at Piedmont Park. And this happens to be one of the nation's largest free jazz festivals, Dream Asia Festival, which is a massive Asian food and culture fest. Also, the Atlanta Caribbean Festival, the Atlanta Caribbean Carnival, one of the livest cultural events. All right, that's what's going on in the 8. Now it's time for the Love Doc Jock. 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So stick around for more Young Jock.

Good morning, it's your boy Warren G. Every day we listen to the best damn morning show. Gotta stay tapped into the number one morning show in the city. It's Young Jock and the Streets Morning Takeover. Everybody listen to the Young Jock and the Streets Morning Takeover. What the fuck you?

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1: me.
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3: 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Why I tell people that?
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4: Young Jock in the Streets Morning Takeover. You're on with the Love Doc Jock. Who's on the line?
1: Okay, so I feel like I'm a little rough around the edges. But I got this dude, but I just feel like he mad clingy. Like, he always want to be with me. He always want to be in my space. But I'm, like, such a introvert, if you may say.
4: Mm-hmm.
1: And I'm trying to figure out, do I need to just kind of, like, grow up and accept the fact that a man wants to be with me and love that, per se, than a man that don't? Or is he just too much?
4: Let me ask you a question. What type of trauma have you had in your past?
1: I mean,
4: do you have traumas, well, like, from being left or separated from your father? Any issues with other men?
1: Well, I never met him.
4: Okay, so you probably feel like you're introvert because you probably guard your heart, huh? You keep your guard up?
1: Yeah, I mean, and my baby daddy was a complete failure. Like, he really let me down. I mean, disappointed.
4: All right, so this is what I want to tell you. You got a man who's trying to give you that support, who's trying to give you that love, who's trying to give you his time. That's the most valuable thing that we have on earth is our time, because we never know when it runs out. Now, you got a man who's willing to give you that, and you're running from it because you're a quote-unquote introvert. Well, if you really want true happiness and this man is trying to give you that, it doesn't mean him giving you all his time is going to bring you true happiness. But I think it's one step closer in that direction. So it's not even about you growing up. It's just about you learning yourself a little more and exploring your options of being yourself outside of who you know yourself as, this quote-unquote introvert. So feel free to let your guards down a little bit, but tell him, let him know, hey, this is what I'm dealing with, and I'm glad that you're accepting me for this. So if I act out like this, just understand it's only because this is who I am. So this is new for me, having a man like you who's as clingy as you are, and try not to call it clingy. That could be offensive to him. You know what I'm saying? That could make him pull back some. Then you'd be like, well, what happened? You changed. You was all this and that. Now you don't need, you know what I'm saying? So try not to use that word. It could be offensive. He is a man who is showering you with his love and his time.
1: Okay. I could do that.
4: Look here, man. If you got a small business and want to be spotlighted, here's the chance to do just that. Hit us right here where you got it. Young Jock in the Streets.

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0: That's right. Thank you,

0: this morning. I got my girl Dree Taylor sitting in, holding things down for me. Shy Nigga. Dree, did you know we are on the brink of 10 years as Young Jack in the Morning Show?
1: I know. I can't believe we've been here 10 years.
0: 10 years.
1: That's a blessing.
0: Dree.
1: Because some shows, they ending.
0: They are, man. And speaking of that, Sherry Shepherd took to the stage in front of the world to commemorate her last episode of the Sherry Show.
2: Oh, wow. Hey, family. Well, this is it. This is the last episode of Sherry. When I say, hey, family, I don't take it lightly. Because for 1 hour every day, I really felt like everybody here and at home was my family. I did.
0: Yeah. That was really, I know, we got to be more upbeat, right? But it's like, oh, man.
1: Right. It's so sad. She was crying and she was upset. But I would imagine, you know, that would be emotional ending something that you're attached to. Especially, it seemed like she loved her job, so.
0: Well, something that, you know, people thought that she shouldn't have, thought that she didn't deserve. Right. But she truly stepped up to it. And she just, you know, she filled the space and she owned the space, became the space.
1: I feel like that studio might be cursed, though. That was Wendy's studio.
0: No.
1: I do.
0: I just think it was time for her to

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1: That's right, Young Jock and the Streets Morning Takeover. If you got a dilemma, they got a dilemma, which means we got a dilemma. It's The Date Dilemma. Who's on the line this morning?
2: What up, Jock? This this man, I had a kid, you know, out from my past relationship, man. I was a father figure in his life, and I pretty much, you know, I made a promise to him that I'd get him a car when he graduated high school. So, you know, we didn't pass graduation time. So I fulfilled my obligation to him, you know what I'm saying? But I'm not in that relationship with that woman anymore. So I just felt like, you know, being a man, I just stood on my word and just followed, got him a car, man, for high school. And my current girl, she's not having it, man. She flipped out on me, man. So I don't know what to do now.
1: Okay, wait. You bought the kid from your past relationship a car.
2: Right.
1: Did you talk to your lady before you did it?
2: Nah, I kind of just ran and did it.
1: What,
2: job, man.
1: What made you think that was a good idea?
2: Kind of raised the boy, man, from eight to graduating high school. I've been there like that long, so I just kind of just thought it would be okay.
3: But your new girl, was she aware of this relationship you had with this young man?
2: Yes, she was.
3: You and your new girl, y'all share money?
2: Yeah. Unfortunately.
1: Okay. So what you calling us to do today, man? You sound like you put yourself in that position.
2: Y'all bail me out, man. Smooth it over, help me, you know, get in the good grades with my girl again.
1: You got a plan? Because we can tell her all day, but you got to have a plan on, you know what I'm saying, when you talk to your girl, like.
2: I mean, you know, I can take her to Morton's or something like that, you know what I'm saying, take her on the trip.
1: Oh, you think you get, take her out to eat and they're going to be cool. You done bought, okay.
2: Man, God, help me, man. Help me.
1: Hey, man, I ain't God, bro. All right, this is what we going to do. What's your girl name?
2: Leah.
1: All right, put your phone on mute, and we're going to cue you in when it's time, my boy.
3: Mm-hmm.
1: All right.
4: Wow.
1: Come on, he's still smashing. That's what she going to think. I don't care what you say.
3: I would think he's still smashing, too. If I bought the car for your son, I'm definitely going to be smashing.
5: Hello?
1: Hey, good morning. My sweet Leah, please.
5: This is Leah.
1: Wonderful. Hey, let me tell you, my boy. Look here, Leah. You on the phone with Young Jock. Miss Shot Nigga and Shouty with Young Jock in the Streets Morning Takeover, a nationally syndicated morning show.
3: Yeah.
1: We got a segment on the show called The Date Dilemma, Leah, and you're on the show this morning. Can we talk to you for a minute?
5: I'm not sure why.
1: Oh, okay. So there's a gentleman. What's his name, Shouty?
3: Desmond.
1: Are you familiar with Desmond?
5: Yeah, I'm familiar with Desmond.
1: We trying to get a good understanding of what's going on. Desmond say that you're upset with him right now. He did something along the lines of purchasing a car for his ex's son.
5: Right. Yeah, he did.
1: What happened? What's your take on this situation? What happened and what are you upset about?
5: What I'm upset about is the simple fact that he's buying a car for somebody that has nothing to do with him no more. It's the simple fact, like, are you still the mother, like, to where you feel like the need to play like the man in his life?
1: I said you was going to say that. We definitely understand your sentiments and why you feel the way you feel, but was it in good faith, good measure? You know what I'm saying?
3: Yeah.
1: Was the woman in need? Did this child mean that much to him?
5: I get that the child means a lot to him, but she got a whole new man. That child has a father. So why the hell is P trying to go above and beyond and be father of the year when we trying for our kid our damn selves?
1: Oh, okay. What is his financial situation like? I mean, because to buy a car for somebody, you got to have some money reserved or something like that. I know you.
5: I'm a damn breadwinner. He used my card.
1: What you mean your card?
5: So I recently had went and got an American Express card, and I put him on my account as an authorized user because, you know, that's my man. And, you know, he's done swiped that card, spent $6,000 to $8,000. And what he doesn't understand is on an American Express card, you got to pay that back within 30 days. You got to pay that back immediately. You got to have that money.
1: So you say he doesn't have that money?
5: No.
1: Well, has the 30 days passed already?
5: Yes, it already passed. So he went ahead and paid like $2,000 out of it, but I had to put down the rest of it. That was like $5,500,
3: $6,000. Wow. So y'all bought a young man a gift. You don't feel proud that you got a young man driving for graduation?
5: Are y'all your mind?
1: Oh, hey, whoa. We sorry. It's morning radio, baby. It's morning radio. So... Actually, I think Shawty just wanted to see where you coming from. Okay, so you done paid most of this money back. He would have had your car late if you didn't have the money to do it.
3: Why you didn't repo the car? It was spent with your money. I filed a police report.
5: He put it under his name and the son's mama's name.
3: Wow. With your money.
5: Right.
1: So has he attempted to pay you the money back?
5: No.
1: Alright, so what we didn't tell you is we got Desmond on the phone. Desmond, where you at, boy?
2: What up, y'all? What up? I'm back. I mean, I just was trying to help the kid out, man. I know how it feels to not have a car.
1: Wait a minute. Let me ask you a question.
2: Yeah.
1: Are your bills paid at home?
2: Yes, they are.
5: No, the hell they not.
1: Uh-oh.
2: They are paid.
5: They paid because of me.
2: Man, you got me out here looking sound like I'm just some kind of broke cat, man. Like, what's going on?
1: Well, have you tried to pay this money back?
2: I did, but my tax money got took from student loans by me going in default. So they just took all my money to pay it back. So
1: you had good intentions, but the intentions wasn't good enough.
2: Yep.
1: Okay. So, sweetheart, Aaliyah, how do you feel about this? I mean, because is that enough to keep you? I mean, because if he pays you the rest of the money back, would you be as mad?
5: Yes. I mean, I do care about the fact that he spent my money, because he could have anticipated that this could have happened. But it's a simple fact that you're not careful with how you.
3: This sound is processed by Stereo Tool.
5: Communicating with
3: go
5: her.
3: To StereoTool.com.
5: You really have to meet with her to get the car so that it could be under her name and your name. It's the simple fact that you're still paying family, which I don't understand.
3: Oh, you jealous a little bit.
5: Yes, absolutely. They have history, and that's cool. But if you're going to be with me, you can't tip or tie. Like, you can't come back and forth and go talk to her and then be with me.
2: I mean, we can have a conversation. It's just, she's never going to get to the place you're at, you know? So, she's just a pass.
5: Pass my ass. That ain't even your turn.
1: Well, you got a point right there. So, let me ask you this. If he pay that money back, would you take him back, or is this you done?
5: I'm done. Like, go play family with the family you're trying to be with.
1: Do you still want your money back, though?
5: Please, give my shit back. Matter of fact, he's go ahead and keep that money, because I do not want to have any more connection to him. I paid it off. I'm done. I just want to be done.
1: Does he still have an Amex card?
5: No, I went ahead and cut it up.
3: And you say you don't want the money back?
5: I don't. I don't want the money, and I don't want you.
1: Damn, Desmond, boy, you damn, played that one wrong.
3: Boy, you going to need a ride in that car.
1: On behalf of 1-800-INCIDENT-PATHOLOG, shot you crazy. 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It sound like he's standing out there by the train tracks. Don't kill yourself, brother. It's going to be okay. Tired listeners, call us up. Keep it locked. 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
1: The cross has two beams, vertical and horizontal. 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
0: 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Yay!
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2: Date dilemma. Desmond bought his ex's kid a car for graduation, right? Which is dope. Now his girl is Alaya.
3: Is it?
2: And she's upset because, listen to this.
4: Come on.
2: She said the bread that she had or that she has is not for an ex's kid's car. He bought it on the Amex. And you ain't even paid it back.
4: Shut the fuck up.
2: And you know how MX works. You got to pay that back in full in 30 days. Unless you got the credit card. So if it's the charge card, he got to pay that little five. And he hasn't. So it caused the issue. And the crazy part, I didn't think she was going to stay with him. I don't know why he made that attempt.
3: Basically stole from her. He took her Amex, put it in his name and the ex's name. So that means he had to be talking to her, meeting with her behind the girl's back with her money.
2: That's
4: That means he's putting it down.
2: It's a lot. It'd be different if it was his
3: more
2: kid.
3: More than the car money.
2: It's not his kid. It's not even his kid.
3: Right. It'd
2: be different if it was his kid. She couldn't say nothing. You know, it'd be like, okay, but you still kind of did it without talking to me. But this is not even his kid, so that makes it even worse.
3: Weird.
2: She broke up with him. We're going to these phone lines. Young Jock in the Streets Morning Takeover. What's your thoughts on this date dilemma?
5: He wanted the image of being a stand-up man without handling business like one. If you see the child as yours, cool, but you can't use another woman's credit and finances to support that. She ain't wrong for not wanting to be with him.
6: I think she did the right thing. When you made up your mind about a situation like that, you can't do nothing but move the way she moved.
7: Oh, don't worry. We got

know me as Young T, and you gotta listen to the best morning show. I'm talking about the number one morning show in the city. Lay round, motherfuckers. Young T in this bitch with Young Jocks in the Streets Morning Takeover.

0: partying, a lot of grilling.
1: Yes.
0: Boating, whatever you want to do, people are going to be doing it. So just know that while you're in tow, going wherever you're going, whatever you got going on, just be responsible. That's all I want to say. With all the words, that word salad I gave you, I really just wanted to end it with saying be responsible and enjoy your weekend. You know what I'm saying?
1: Yes, sir.
0: And shouts out to everybody that's kicking it with you, Shouty.
1: Yes, man.
0: You got it going on tomorrow,
1: boy. Yes, I got it going on tomorrow, man. I am blowing through the Windy City, Chicago. I will be at the City Winery tomorrow at the Fallout Funny Comedy Tour. That's right, hosted by my band Big Mike. Headlining London Brown. Y'all know who he is, man. So listen, we going in this weekend, Chicago. This is going to be my first Memorial Day. It's not a married man. It's not. That's a single.
0: Well, you're
1: man.
0: Still a married
1: man. A strange.
0: But you're not really considered single until you are divorced. So it ain't.
1: You're right. It's a strange Memorial Day weekend.
0: For sure. Well, listen, for anybody that want to understand how you really supposed to do some things on your Friday and your Saturday, listen, let me tell
1: come
0: you
1: on.
0: Now. Tonight, right now, today.
1: Today.
0: I got a special pop-up. Grand Motor Cars and Marietta.
1: Okay.
0: Listen, come out here, man. We test driving. Everything on the line. I'm test driving the Lamb.

0: telling y'all for the first time. So don't, you know what I'm saying?
1: Don't slip.
0: You tell your people they got to come rock with me the right way. 1860 Roswell Road, Marietta, Georgia. Come holler.
1: Let's get
0: Can I get to it one more time?
1: Come on.
0: 1860 Roswell Road, Marietta, Georgia. Today and tomorrow, I'm going to be kicking it, man. I'm signing you up, getting your cars. I'm helping you get your down payments. And these not regular cars. You know what I'm saying?
1: And what's the name of this place?
0: It is, again, Grand Motor Cars in Marietta. All right? So y'all don't want to miss that. Just know, we about to get up out here. It's a beautiful, beautiful Friday.
1: Yeah.
0: And an even more pleasant Saturday and Sunday. All y'all got to do is rock out over the weekend, all right?
1: Yes.
0: We love y'all. Catch you. Go. Young Jock in the Streets Morning Takeover.
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Yeah. Okay. Lil CC on a beat. Yeah, yeah.

Baby Keem and Kendrick Lamar, Good Flirts. 103.1, your number one station for your puppet R&B. Lachey V in the midday with you on a Friday in the Valley. 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
1: I went out on a date. We both had a little bit too much to drink and ended up back at his place, and I ended up passing out. But I woke up to him giving me oral sex. At first, I thought I was dreaming because it felt kind of good, so I went along with it. Mm-hmm. But as time went on, I feel like he f***ed me. At this point, I really want to file charges.
2: Huh? What are you talking about?
3: What?
2: When I was doing what I was doing, you're telling me that you have no recollection of it?
0: Now, Jack, in the streets, morning takeover. When I asking our listeners, what are their thoughts on this?
4: If you were really out of it, you wouldn't have never said, oh, it felt good. She just mad because he ate it and ran off on her.

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0: 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Yeah. 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
0: He got me sprung.com.
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0: can with what I got. 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I permit myself to let go of any relationship that projects insecurities, doubt, or fear into my mind. 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Your number one station.
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3: 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At this point, I really want to file charges.
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Now, I'm going to be honest. I've been praying literally all week that the rain will at least take a break for about 30, 45 minutes tomorrow for my niece's wedding. 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

0: connected. We'll get back to the music in about 3 minutes. 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

0: That's new music, Giveon, Jezebel. Okay, 103.1, your number one station for hip-hop and R&B. He is nominated for a BET Award. We talked about that yesterday. They are set to air next month. Coming up inside the 11 o'clock hour, we'll get back to the music. Plus, I'll give you a weekend rundown of some things to do locally this Memorial Day weekend. It's We Up.
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1031, your number one station for hip hop and R&B with Young Doc and the Streets Morning Takeover. Happy Friday to you. I hope your weekend is off to a good start. Now this weekend, for your plans, please factor in the rain. Gonna be isolated all Memorial Day weekend. Some things to do with your family, if the rain will let it permit. Over to our neighbors in Athens, Merchants Alley.

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1: I went out on a date. We both had a little bit too much to drink and ended up back at his place, and I ended up passing out. But I woke up to him giving me oral sex. At first, I thought I was dreaming because it felt kind of good, so I went along with it. Mm-hmm. But as time went on, I feel like he f***ed me. At this point, I really want to file charges.
2: Huh? What are you talking about?
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2: When I was doing what I was doing, you're telling me that you have no recollection of it?
0: Now, Jack in the Streets wanted to take over. When I'm asking our listeners, what are their thoughts on this?
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3: I went out on a date. We both had a little bit too much to drink and ended up back at his place when I ended up passing out. But I woke up to him giving me oral sex. At first, I thought I was dreaming because it felt kind of good, so I went along with it. But as time went on, I feel like he f***ed me. At this point, I really want to file charges.
4: Huh? 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

0: as always, another bum old school mix powered by one of the best to do it, DJ Chief Rocka. 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

0: 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Should have never. 103.1, your number one station for your bucket R&B. 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

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I hope your weekend is off to a good start. 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
1: I went out on a date. We both had a little bit too much to drink and ended up back at his place and I ended up passing out. But I woke up to him giving me oral sex. At first, I thought I was dreaming because it felt kind of good, so I went along with it. But as time went on, I feel like he f***ed me. At this point, I really want to file charges.
2: Huh? 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
4: 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She just mad because he ate it and ran off on her.

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Got some juvie on the way. Chris Breeze is coming up. Little Baby, my man Dirk.

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1: 1031, we are number one for hip hop and R&B. That's my man Tip. I'm here winding up commercial free music. The latest in the Fu Shiesty trial. A date has been set for Fu, Big 30, and the seven co-defendants to stand trial for the alleged robbery of Gucci. That includes kidnapping. United States District Judge Garbi signed off on a pretrial order to schedule the trial for July the 6th. A final pretrial conference will take place on July the 1st. The prosecution has up until July the 1st to provide defendants with all of the evidence in the case. The update comes 2 weeks after Fu, Big 30, and Fu's dad pleaded not guilty in the case. We already know the accused of all nine men remain in custody, could face up to a life sentence if convicted. I'll keep you updated. This thing rolls along. I got more music. 256-837-1031. Got anything you want to hear, holler me. 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Doja Cat, French Montana, DJ Khaled, Cardi B, all on the way. So keep it locked. This We Up.
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0: date dilemma.
1: I went out on a date. We both had a little bit too much to drink and ended up back at his place and I ended up passing out. But I woke up to him giving me oral sex. At first, I thought I was dreaming because it felt kind of good, so I went along with it. But as time went on, I feel like he f***ed me. At this point, I really want to file charges.
2: Huh? 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

0: Right, it's the big homie Drake with Janice on your favorite station for hip-hop and R&B. New joints that dropped out last night that you might want to put your ear on. French Montana, Max B has dropped a collab album. V's has dropped his latest project. Also, MGK, along with Wiz Khalifa, that has a new collab album out. And Giveon, Love is a New Gangster, is also out, so make sure you check out those joints over the weekend. Right, I got more music, 256-837-1031. 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Sex Red, Cardi, Ben Faye, Ass Molly, all coming up as we up.
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3: 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But I woke up to him giving me oral sex. 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At this point, I really want to file charges.
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0: 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It all jumps off with the R&B concert with Jay Howell at Field Day. And Friday's Bars Up Under the Stars at Fourth Quarter Revamp on the patio. Soul Care Saturday goes down to Avenue B from 2 to 6. 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Take a look at the weather, though. It's 66 tonight, 50% chance of rain. Tomorrow, looking at another 50% of scattered thunderstorms with a high of 83 with a low of 67. And then Sunday, pretty much the same, with 60% chance of scattered thunderstorms, a high of 82 with a low of 67 Sunday night. 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
1: Hello, this is Brother Mel with the Westside Church of Christ in Leighton, Alabama. The biblical thought for this week is, I've heard folks say, only good people get to go to heaven. 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Because my Bible says there's none that's good, no, not one. Meaning it's not good people, but it's forgiven people. Think about it. I'm Brother Melvin.

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3-1. We up in your App Store or Google Play. Coming up this hour, I got Coyle Ray, Isaiah Rashad, Chris Brown, T.I., Zeddy Will, Sexy Red. But first, let's get this thing started right now with Baby Keem featuring Kendrick Lamar. Good Flirts.

Number one for hip hop and R&B 103.1, that was Coyle Ray featuring NBA Youngboy. Better Than Yours, here's Isaiah Rashad, Same Trip. Keep it locked right here, it's We Up.

Betty West, Mackenzie Burleson, Jennifer Thomas, Tyree Reeders, Eric Pickett, Lisa Taylor, Nate B, Shamika Ackman, Bianca Beaverhouse, Johnny Williams, a.k.a. Coach, and my man Davis Lester. Happy birthday! The 29th annual Joe Douglas Old School and Blues Festival is going down tomorrow, Saturday, May the 23rd, at the Rocket City Dragway.

0: annual All-White Gemini Weekend, May 23rd and May 24th at Good Times Billups. Now, Saturday, May 23rd, coming to the stage will be Pastor Troy, Young Jock, and Fabo. Then Sunday, it's Big Yavo and Super King Big Pope. 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I got more music coming up, so Tennessee Valley, make sure you keep it locked right here. It's We Up.
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0: 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That was J. Cole. Who TF is you? Here's T.I., Mr. Him. Keep it locked right here. It's We Out.
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Number one for hip hop and R&B 103.1. That was Zeddy Wheel featuring YK Niece. It's called There It Is. Here's Yee featuring Travis Scott. Father, keep it locked right here. It's We Out.

0: is with y'all.
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